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1: 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Oh, yeah.

Life can feel a little cluttered, a little crunchy. Sometimes we just have to push all that stuff aside and literally, intentionally make room for God. It's Torn Wells. It's Air One.

0: Not today, my friend. Today is a day your opinion matters. You ever feel like it doesn't? I'm Randy, and for Mary, and if you're an Air One influencer, oh, does it matter? It actually makes all of this happen. This worship play is because of you, and it's your opinion that matters the most. 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
5: What's up, Air One fam? Phil Wickham here. I've got a song out called It Really Is Amazing Grace. I'm just taking that beautiful hymn that we all know and love, Amazing Grace, added a new chorus and a new bridge to it, written by a slave trader. And in the middle of a storm, he cried out to God, saying, God, if you help me, I give my life to you. And he went on to becoming a pastor and a minister. We all are in need of God's grace, and that's why I think this song's connected with so many people over the years.
3: It really is amazing grace.
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6: 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You think that you don't matter, and you do. Me and my husband were going through a really hard time when he was in the military. Like, I was just kind of lost dealing with that by myself, away from my family. Air One just really helped me get through that.
2: Stories like this are possible because people like you give. 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

0: It's perfectly fine. You can be a perfect mess. And God is still here. Your Air One family is still here. Actually, kind of feels good to admit that that's kind of what your Air One family is all about. Just beautiful messes trying to be better. You don't have to clean up to come to worship. You can worship exactly how you are, where you are right now. I'm Randy, and I am so happy to be here again. Messy, everyday messy. Things did not necessarily go the way that I thought they would go, or maybe I didn't say the things I wanted to say today. And maybe you didn't either. Maybe I didn't think the things that I know God probably wanted me to think. But it's okay to be here in worship, to have a real relationship with Jesus, means you show up. You show up as you are. Bottom line is you mean everything to Jesus. And he wants your everything. Teary and messy and grumpy, even. There's nothing that you are right now that we can't worship through.
1: Who's the person who's made the biggest impact on your faith? A mentor? A friend? Maybe someone who never stopped praying for you? Air One wants to celebrate both of you. 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
2: I'm going to save you so much money on counseling. This is a secret. It's from the Bible. It says, do not worry about tomorrow, because tomorrow has enough worry on its own. And I've learned the secret of living in the present day, just with what it contains, and not worrying about tomorrow and not worrying about yesterday, but just today, just being in today and accomplishing the tasks for today and believing that God's going to give me enough for today. It changes your life. It simplifies us down to what we can handle. And it's true. Tomorrow has enough trouble in it. So I hope your today, God has met your needs and he has been enough for you. And I bet he has.
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3: We all like to be appreciated. It's human nature. But if recognition is our motivation, we will be disappointed when it doesn't come. Jesus reminds us to live for God's glory and not our own. So when our focus is on pointing people to him, faithfulness matters far more than applause. Matthew 5, verse 16 says, in the same way, let your good deeds shine out for all to see, so that everyone will praise your heavenly Father. Shine on, my friend. I'm Lauren, and that's your verse of the day on Air One. 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

It doesn't have to be exhausting. It can be invigorating to tie a knot at the end of that rope and just keep holding on. Wait till you see what God is going to do. It's Air One Worship Now with John Reddick.

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7: We all like to be appreciated. It's human nature. But if recognition is our motivation, we will be disappointed when it doesn't come. Jesus reminds us to live for God's glory and not our own. So when our focus is on pointing people to him, faithfulness matters far more than applause. Matthew 5, verse 16 says, in the same way, let your good shine out for all to see, so that everyone will praise your heavenly Father. 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I'm Lauren, and that's your verse of the day on Air One. 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

0: sure it may seem like just a set of lost keys, but maybe it's so much more than that. I'm Randy. In for Mary, it's Air One. Maybe that's the way God decided to get your attention today. Like he got mine. Like you, thousands of places to be, thousands of things to do. And I'm in the car, trying to start the car, pushing the button. Nothing's happening. No key fob. So now I got to retrace the steps, right? Are they in the worker bowl by the door? They're not. Are they by the fridge in another pile of junk? They're not. Just getting more frantic does not help. But then I thought, wait a minute. Take a breath. Slow down. I'm still going too fast. And maybe that's what God does for us. Little tiny interruptions in our day may not be the interruptions we think. It may be God trying to slow us down. Pull back the reins. Say, whoa, you're going too fast. Because isn't it when we slow down? Sure enough, we find the keys. And sometimes God can be the keys. Sometimes we lose him in the shuffle and we lose him in the busyness of all the things we're trying to get done. So maybe the next time you get interrupted during the day, you're running late, you lose something, you're catching the red lights. Maybe it's God saying he just wants to spend a little more time with you. And we can't do that unless we slow down.
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0: rest assured, you don't need the playbook. You don't need the beginning to the end of anything. I'm Randy, in for Mary tonight. And if God is calling you to do something, trust him. He's got the playbook. So maybe your heart needs that reminder tonight to trust him. He is already up ahead. Wherever it is he's calling you, he is there waiting. Again, he's holding the playbook. So you can go and you don't have to worry about having all of the answers before taking the next step.
1: I just know that hearing my kids worship must be what God feels like when he hears me.
2: God's always there for me, that he'll guide me, that he'll lead me, which is really nice.
3: 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Blessings to all of you, and I pray for you daily.

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2: We all like to be appreciated. It's human nature. But if recognition is our motivation, we will be disappointed when it doesn't come. Jesus reminds us to live for God's glory and not our own. So when our focus is on pointing people to Him, faithfulness matters far more than applause. Matthew 5, verse 16 says, "In the same way, let your good deeds shine out for all to see, so that everyone will praise your heavenly Father." Shine on, my friend. I'm Lauren, and that's your verse of the day on Ear One. Worship now.

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0: 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I'm Randy. It's Air One. 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Maybe it's just a song. Maybe it's just a moment that you slow down because God already knows what's on your heart. Maybe the songs tonight are the exact things that you've been carrying around all day wanting to pray.
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3: Hey, this is Seth Schleter, and this is the story behind the song for Valley of Worship. Back in 2024, my wife and I lost our daughter at 20 weeks. You wrestle with God in that process, and there's a lot of grappling with what it means that God is good and that He's faithful. The song came from choosing to trust that God was still in the midst of everything, that we don't always get answers, but we always get His presence, and that He's with us in the valleys, and so you can still choose to worship Him there.
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5: We all like to be appreciated. It's human nature. But if recognition is our motivation, we will be disappointed when it doesn't come. Jesus reminds us to live for God's glory and not our own. So when our focus is on pointing people to Him, faithfulness matters far more than applause. Matthew 5, verse 16 says, "In the same way, let your good deeds shine out for all to see, so that everyone will praise your heavenly Father." Shine on, my friend. I'm Lauren, and that's your verse of the day on Air One. Worship now.

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5: You are meant to shine the light of Christ. In Genesis 1, we see God creating light and separating it from darkness. In every story, there is a hero and a villain, and the hero and villain never team up. The hero brings light, and the villain represents darkness. It's so clear, light and darkness don't mix. In fact, the color gray literally means a color without color. It's nothing. And guess what? You were never called to be nothing. You were called to be the light of the world. We live in a world that's getting darker by the day, and honestly, that can be scary, but here's the good news. The answer to the darkness is you. It's Jesus in you. You are the light that the world needs right now. Christ is the answer to the problems that we see all around us, so when you feel like you're just one person in a world full of chaos, remember this. Living in the gray isn't an option. You are called to shine brightly and bring light wherever you go. So go out and be the light today.
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You never know what someone's been carrying today. Maybe what you've been carrying today is just feeling kind of heavy. 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

0: sitting in a room full of people and still feeling like you're the only one there. I'm Randy, and I know that feeling. I just want to encourage you right now, because that kind of loneliness, it just hits different. And yeah, you know, we do the thing. We'll put our head down into our phone. We'll scroll a little more. We'll act like we're busy, just not to feel it. But the truth is, you are not invisible. God sees you, especially in those moments, in the quiet, in the ache, in the no one texted me back moments. I've had a few of those this week that I'm like, hey, wait a minute. Did you see my text or do you just not care? Well, God cares, and he's not waiting for you to be less lonely to show up for you, because he's already there. That room of crowded people you feel so alone in, he's in the chair right next to you. So just remind yourself of that in those lonely moments. He is always there, especially there. My heart belongs
1: 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Of a land I've always known,
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0: It's perfectly fine. You can be a perfect mess. And God is still here. Your Air One family is still here. Actually, kind of feels good to admit that that's kind of what your Air One family is all about. Just beautiful messes trying to be better. You don't have to clean up to come to worship. You can worship exactly how you are, where you are right now. I'm Randy, and I am so happy to be here again. Messy, everyday messy. Things did not necessarily go the way that I thought they would go, or maybe I didn't say the things I wanted to say today. And maybe you didn't either. Maybe I didn't think the things that I know God probably wanted me to think. But it's okay to be here in worship, to have a real relationship with Jesus, means you show up. You show up as you are. Bottom line is you mean everything to Jesus. And he wants your everything. Teary and messy and grumpy, even. There's nothing that you are right now that we can't worship through.
1: 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A mentor? A friend? Maybe someone who never stopped praying for you? Air One wants to celebrate both of you. 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
2: Here's what I want you to do. I want you to look around. What places do you go every day? What people do you see pretty often? The coffee shop barista that you haven't learned her name yet. It seems like we have this invisible barrier, something that keeps us from going beyond this little nod, saying hello, and actually getting to know people. Why does everybody I talk to feel lonely? Why are we not more connected? For most of us, it comes back to this word that I hear all the time. Busy. Busy. Our heads are down. Our phone is up. Our to-do lists are being checked off. A lot of us have let busyness become a wall that's built around us where it feels hard to connect with anybody. So instead of dwelling in community and being knit into it, it feels like we're floating on top of it and we're missing it.
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3: We all like to be appreciated. It's human nature. But if recognition is our motivation, we will be disappointed when it doesn't come. Jesus reminds us to live for God's glory and not our own. So when our focus is on pointing people to him, faithfulness matters far more than applause. Matthew 5, verse 16 says, in the same way, let your good deeds shine out for all to see so that everyone will praise your heavenly Father. Shine on, my friend. I'm Lauren, and that's your verse of the day on Air One. Worship now.

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That is Leland and Elevation Worship on Earwine. I'm Ashton, and reminder tonight, glad you're here, number one, halfway through the week, celebrate the tiny victories. Even down to the moments like when you found your keys on the first try looking for them. Yeah, that's why we worship now.

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1: 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Red Rocks Worship featuring Chris Brown. The Lord is with me.
2: Hey, it's Tyler from Red Rocks Worship. We wrote this song to remind people everywhere that no matter what you're facing, the Lord is with you.
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2: 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Jesus, the Lord, is with you.
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1: 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Thank you for helping others worship through it every day on Air One. Worship now. Air One. We're going back to the worship.
5: 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Wow. 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

speak. Jesus. That is Charity Gale on Air One. I'm Ash. Did it for when Wednesdays feel longer than a Monday. Yeah, worship, it matters. Try it out now with Maverick City.

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holding on. 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Sometimes, though, we got the humanity that sneaks in and tries to tell us otherwise. 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
5: It is a beautiful image when someone stretches out their arms, probably a child, and says, I love you this much. Same vibe, just bigger when it comes to God. 1 John 4, verse 9, God showed how much He loved us by sending His one and only Son into the world so that we might have eternal life through Him. I'm Mary. That's your verse of the day on Air One. Worship now.

father's house. That is Elevation Rhythm on Airwine. I'm Ashton, and pondering the thought that maybe joy grows best when we practice noticing little things. I don't know, have you ever noticed, like, little kids, they celebrate everything. A cool stick, a funny cloud, a puddle, bug with six legs instead of eight. But adults, fast forward, you tend to save the celebrations for promotions, anniversaries, vacations. Maybe it's backwards. Maybe Jesus was onto something when he kept pointing people toward childlike faith. Not childish. Childlike. Wonder ain't something we outgrow.

0: You know how your phone gets sluggish when you've got 47 apps running in the background?
1: Your brain does that too, constantly, and there's no update that fixes it.
0: Worship has this way of closing all the tabs. Not by ignoring what's hard, by giving it somewhere to go.
1: No passcode, no data plan, completely free. You get all the praise,
0: always. 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
2: Now, in Christ we have the promise. I will never leave you nor forsake you. Hebrews 13:5. This is how we know we will never be alone, because Christ lives in us. We can still feel lonely, especially when we drift away from true community with God's people, losing touch with the Spirit and the Word. But God never leaves. He is always there. Yes, there are times when we sense that God is near more than others. Like that sense of knowing that someone you love just walked into the room. But the joy of that moment is discovering the person you sensed walking into the room is actually in the room with you.
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That guy going to be on the stage leading you in worship. 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

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It's a reason to praise. 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I was

0: 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It has saved my life. Air One means everything to us. Even my 3-year-old is singing along in the background, and it's just awesome to hear her worship.
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3: 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This is Nate from Elevation Rhythm, and this is the heart behind our song, Washed. The Bible says that we were once far off, but because of the blood of Jesus, we are now near. And so this song is a massive celebration of what Jesus did on the cross and the fact that he did not stay there, but he rose with victory, and now we get to live life with him. 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
4: 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I'm in healthcare. It's almost, it gives me like that 100 cc's of adrenaline, and I'm just like, yes, you know, thank you, Father. This is what I needed.
1: 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Worship now. The wait is over. 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

Nobody. That is Cody Carnes on Air One. I'm Ashton. If you think about the long game this way, like there are good days quietly beginning right now. Would that help you worship a little bit louder? Give it a shot now. Here's Amanda Cook. You make me brave.

0: 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Maybe someone who never stopped praying for you? Air One wants to celebrate both of you. 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
3: Who am I? 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
5: It is a beautiful image when someone stretches out their arms, probably a child, and says, I love you this much. Same vibe, just bigger when it comes to God. 1 John 4, verse 9, God showed how much he loved us by sending his one and only son into the world so that we might have eternal life through him. I'm Mary. That's your verse of the day on Air One. Worship now.

That is Sing of Your Love. It's Garrett and Kate Serban on Air One. I'm Ashton. And hey, we need some input. We need your feedback. We need opinions because that's how we decide on what worship we drop out on the airwaves for you. It's as an Air One influencer. 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

be. That is Callie on Air Wine. I'm Ashton. Glad you're here tonight. Worship it, even though, yeah, I get it. It's dark, late, overnight. But we got the worship. Now with Phil Wickham.

that it counts as your official permission slip. It's Irwana Mashton that you don't have to win Thursdays, okay? Maybe today's goal isn't about crushing it. Maybe it's more like being faithful, showing up, being kind, doing the next right thing. I mean, honestly, Jesus never asked us to dominate a Thursday. He just invited us to walk with him through it.

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6: It is a beautiful image when someone stretches out their arms, probably a child, and says, I love you this much. Same vibe, just bigger when it comes to God. 1 John 4, verse 9, God showed how much he loved us by sending his one and only son into the world so that we might have eternal life through him. I'm Mary. That's your verse of the day on Air One. Worship now.

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1: 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The message is wonderful. 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
0: Singing.
2: And at some point, you just can't deny the Holy Spirit any longer. And you just have to say, okay, Lord, I surrender. If this is your will, if this is your way.
0: Amen.
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4: The combination of joy and fun builds strength in each of us. It's not the most logical or obvious conclusion people jump to when they think about fun, but it's right there in the Bible. Nehemiah 8, verse 10 says, "Do not grieve, for the joy of the Lord is your strength." That verse appears as part of a sermon being shared with the smallest group of God's people who have returned from exile to rebuild the wall around Jerusalem. They're heartbroken over their city and over their sin, but the preacher encourages them to find joy because they belong to God. Their whole moment is a kind of crescendo of the restoration that the Lord is bringing about in their story and in their city. Living a life that seeks restoration makes us strong so that we can carry joy and hope everywhere we go. And with our eyes and hearts open, we can see how God has restored in the past, which builds our faith in the now so that the way we look toward the future is entirely covered with joyful hope.
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Fortress. That is Brag Worship on Air One. I'm Ashton, and man, God has an interesting habit of hiding big things inside very small moments. Have you noticed this? Like, we'll pray for giant breakthroughs. The new job, the healing, the restored relationship, and he answers with enough strength for today. Sometimes that's it. That's what we needed. So don't overlook today's small kindnesses. Might just be heaven waving.

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That's a new one from Aidan King, along with Benjamin William Hastings and Tiffany Hudson. It's Yahweh. I'm Ashton. Glad you're here. Wake it up with some worship. Roll it. I got you covered to get your Thursday underway now with Josh Baldwin. There is freedom. When I

little throwback. It's One Sonic Society on Air One. I'm Ashton, and gospel according to Ashton, blessed are the coffee makers, for they shall inherit everyone's gratitude. Glad you're here. Wake it up.

0: 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A mentor? A friend? 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Air One wants to celebrate both of you. 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
2: 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It is a praise anthem built on one simple conviction. I woke up today to praise. It's not dependent on circumstances. Giving God praise, saying hallelujah.
0: Elevation Worship. Hallelujah.
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life. That is Pat Barrett on Air One. I'm Ashton, man. They say all the time, before you go to bed, grab a journal and write your thoughts down so you can get to sleep quicker. I feel, honestly, starting your day off the opposite, where you started out with prayer. Just reach out to God. Will change your entire Thursday. 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

0: I've listened to Erin through some of the hardest seasons of my life, and it's just been able to get me through. Let it be.
1: I turned on Air One. I heard this song, So So Good. Yeah, you've been so, so, so, so, so, so good to me. It hit me right in the heart. Since then, I've been feeling so much better. I feel like I am home again.
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4: 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But at the end of the day, it will be you and you alone who stand before the Lord to give account for how you spent your time bringing his kingdom into the world. We will not be judged according to our righteousness. We will be covered for that. But we will be judged according to our works. And the question is, are we pouring the majority of the weight of our lives into what will stand the test of the judgment of the Lord as we stand before him in fear and trembling?
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5: It is a beautiful image when someone stretches out their arms, probably a child, and says, I love you this much. Same vibe, just bigger when it comes to God. 1 John 4, verse 9, God showed how much he loved us by sending his one and only son into the world so that we might have eternal life through him. I'm Mary. That's your verse of the day on Air One. Worship now.

0: Lord is with me. That is Red Rocks Worship on Air One. I'm Ashton, and yeah, at Air1.com, that is your place to go to get your tickets for your Air One Worship Now tour, which I'll say, get them before they're gone. We all learned our lesson after last year. This guy's going to be in tow for it, too. Here's Seth Schleter.
1: I have found the deepest loss. I have questioned if you could. And when it led me to the cross, only then I understood.

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1: Hey, I'll go track down Elevation Worship. They got to be around here somewhere. And maybe also Chris Tomlin. Tomlin, are you here? Were you-

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5: 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Phil Wickham here. I've got a song out called It Really Is Amazing Grace. I'm just taking that beautiful hymn that we all know and love, Amazing Grace, added a new chorus and a new bridge to it, written by a slave trader. And in the middle of a storm, he cried out to God, saying, God, if you help me, I give my life to you. And he went on to becoming a pastor and a minister. We all are in need of God's grace, and that's why I think this song's connected with so many people over the years.
2: It really is amazing grace.
0: 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Worship now. 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The worship is back.
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2: Every now and then someone will say, hey, I drove by your church. And I always clarify, it's Jesus' church. I just get to serve there. But I am curious who they met. They'll be confused. They're like, no, the church off the highway. I saw it. I'm like, oh, you drove by the church building. But the church, the people, they're sprinkled out throughout the city and throughout the area. The church is, it's not the building. It's a movement of the body of Christ, the hands and feet of Christ. And so we all have a role to play. When the Holy Spirit came into our lives, He illuminated spiritual gifts that God entrusted to us to be deployed in His church. So it's of paramount importance that we belong to a local expression of the church, that we're known there, under authority there, serve there, give there. I pray that you are a member of a church.
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3: It is a beautiful image when someone stretches out their arms, probably a child, and says, I love you this much. Same vibe, just bigger when it comes to God. 1 John 4, verse 9, God showed how much He loved us by sending His one and only Son into the world so that we might have eternal life through Him. I'm Mary. That's your verse of the day on Air One. 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

0: me, right?
1: Yep.
0: It's a gross feeling.
1: It really is. You feel very violated.
0: Yeah, and you don't know quite what to do. I mean, you call the police, mm-hmm. insurance, or whatever. It's just, it doesn't, even if you get the money back, or it's just not the same.
1: Yeah, I still remember the first time my truck, when I was in high school, was broken into out in front of the house, and it just felt so like, I can't believe someone was in here and took my things. Ugh.
0: I think the only word to describe it is gross. Anyway, so this happened to a teenager named Noah, but he had saved a long time for a guitar.
1: Oh, so he had a lot of money.
0: Yeah, so he saved for this brand new guitar. I'm sure he's super happy about the guitar. Then it was stolen out of his out of his family's car. But what's cool about this is the a local music store where he bought the guitar, they told the community and customers started giving money and all this stuff. And
1: really?
0: Yeah.
1: Oh, man. Because when you work really hard and you save your money and then you get the thing you wanted just to have it taken from you, people are like, that's not right. We want to help. Here's $5, $10, $20
0: So we had enough to buy a new guitar, a case, a tutor, and some lessons.
1: He's got a collection of guitars.
0: And maybe, I don't know, maybe you should get like an extra alarm for the car too, or don't leave the guitar in the car.
1: I think he's learned that lesson, Dan. We don't leave the guitar in the car.
0: Let's all learn that lesson.
1: Yeah.

0: God.
1: Air One. Hey, what's going on? We're Dan and Michelle.
2: 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All you have to do is open up the Air One app. You can request prayer and you can even pray for others. Yeah. In the Air One family, just go to your Air One app and tap the word faith.

0: the king is coming. There's Red Rocks Worship. You know, pretty soon we're not going to be able to fry eggs on the sidewalk anymore.
1: Air One, we're Dan and Michelle.
0: Have you ever done that? I mean, you're from Arizona, so.
1: Well, one time we baked cookies in the windshield.
0: That was in California, didn't we do that? Because why? Because we saw some video on socials.
1: I know, I've also seen like you can do banana bread in the mailbox.
0: Oh, yeah, there's all kinds of hacks.
1: I just kind of felt like
0: your microwave or oven. I don't know.
1: I know. So if you're going to go to all the trouble to throw the ingredients together, like, just put it in.
0: The mailbox thing seems so weird to me. Like, you just put it in there, and I'm not slamming those of you that done it. It's a great hack, but you got to think about the mail person showing up and going, what in the world is happening? I mean, like, what if you forget?
1: Sorry, it took a little longer than expected.
0: What is going on, guys? Is this for me? Because it's awfully doughy. I've seen the fried eggs, though. And we tried that, I think, when we lived in Sacramento, and it just turned into this mess. It was in August, you know, like it is now. It's supposed to be hot the rest of the... Yeah, but it's really hard to clean up because it doesn't cook all the way. It's like this messy...
1: And like, were we really going to eat it? No.
0: No, we wanted to do some silly viral video. It did not work. Here's a runny egg. Anyway, I would imagine it could be done in Arizona, but here's what they're trying to do. They're trying to create this special concrete. This is science working on this right now. That reflects more sunlight, helping streets and sidewalks stay cooler during extreme heat.
1: Interesting. Then kids could run barefoot.
0: Yeah. I think it's less about eggs and brownies and more about your dogs not going, ow, ow, ow. I mean, right?
1: Right.
0: But they got booties for that. Come on, science. Let's move on.
2: The music does a lot for my soul. There's a million reasons I love Air One.
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9: 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If you confess with your mouth that Jesus is Lord and believe in your heart that God raised him from the dead, you will be saved. 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

0: everyone. Welcome into the studio, Pastor Val. This is Real Talk with Pastor Val. These two things I see online all the time. So the first thing we're going to talk about is, when can I take communion? And then we're going to talk about, do I have to be baptized to go to heaven? By the way, this is from Brian in Dallas, Texas. Let's talk about the communion first, Pastor Val. When can we take communion? Because we've heard maybe some different messages from pastors when it's happening.
1: The Bible actually tells us and commands us to take communion. Luke 22:19, Jesus says, do this in remembrance of me. Now, communion is for those who have placed their faith in Jesus Christ. It is for believers. But here's the key. We take communion because we're walking with the Lord. Like, we don't take communion to earn our salvation or to earn God's favor.
2: Right.
1: And it's important to understand that communion is, it's a time for self-examination. Mm-hmm. So when I partake, I need to come with a heart that is ready to repent.
2: Is there ever a time as a believer that you shouldn't take communion?
1: Continual confession and repentance needs to be a rhythm in our lives. And there have been moments in my life when I was battling sin and I had no desire to repent because I was just so broken. I was just so broken. And I remember they were going to give out the elements and I said, Lord, I'm not going to partake today.
0: Wow.
1: And that was just my decision. You know, I felt like I was walking in darkness in that season. But I think as we have regular confession and repentance, take it to the, it's between you and the Lord.
0: Okay, so the second part of this question from Brian in Dallas, we are going to dive in because I think there's a ton of debate on this. But what we need to do is get back to worship. And when we come back, here's that second part. Do I have to be baptized to get to heaven? You've seen people talk about this.
2: Yep.
0: We'll have Pastor Val and the scripture.

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2: Hey, this is Seth Schleter, and this is the story behind the song for Valley of Worship. Back in 2024, my wife and I lost our daughter at 20 weeks. You wrestle with God in that process, and there's a lot of grappling with what it means that God is good and that He's faithful. The song came from choosing to trust that God was still in the midst of everything, that we don't always get answers, but we always get His presence, and that He's with us in the valleys, and so you can still choose to worship Him there.
0: Air One, worship now.
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4: It is a beautiful image when someone stretches out their arms, probably a child, and says, "I love you this much." Same vibe, just bigger when it comes to God. 1 John 4, verse 9, God showed how much He loved us by sending His one and only Son into the world so that we might have eternal life through Him. I'm Mary. That's your verse of the day on Air One Worship Now.

0: Air One, and we're back with Real Talk with Pastor Val Bryan in Dallas, Texas. Man, giving us some meaty questions.
1: Yeah, good questions. Maybe something you've wrestled with at some point.
0: Yeah, and it's like, I think it's just something that, this is why we have the segment, because you have these questions and you may be a little embarrassed to ask.
1: Yeah.
0: These are great, but let's talk about baptisms. And do I have to be baptized to get to heaven? Again, Brian in Dallas wants to know, what does the scripture say about this?
2: Serving our listeners, and like, we get this call probably twice a week at least.
1: Yeah. Really? So this is a common question.
2: It's something, a very common question. Okay. Yeah. So I love the question. So the short answer is no, baptism does not save us. Jesus saves us. Let me begin there. What is baptism? Baptism is an outward expression of an inward decision that I made to pursue the Lord. It's when I go public with my faith. Yeah. Now, let me take it a step further. Baptism is not only for you. It's actually, it's to encourage other people to get baptized.
1: Yeah.
2: There's a scripture in Hebrews 10:24 that tells us, and let us consider how we may spur one another, another version says encourage, towards love and good deeds. And baptism is how we live out that verse. Like, when people watch you get baptized, they will be motivated and encouraged to go public with their faith.
1: Yeah.
2: You're encouraging other people by stepping into the waters.
1: Hmm. Why is it that you think there's such a misconception about you needing to be baptized to go to heaven?
2: Well, in the book of Acts, when we read, when somebody got saved, they got baptized right away. And there's nothing salvific about the water, but it was done right away. And people often think you need to be dunked fully into the water in order to be.
0: That's a whole nother thing.
2: Right. But we have to remind ourselves, Ephesians 2:8-9, we're saved by grace through faith. And my salvation is not just for, it's not just for me. When I step into the waters, I'm telling people, hey, I'm going public with my faith. Let this encourage you. Like, go public.
0: There is something supernatural about it, though.
1: Yeah.
0: There is something when you bury yourself publicly and you come out, there's this, I can't explain it.
2: Yeah.
0: It's got to be, right? It's got to be the Holy Spirit. Just this feeling of, I have decided.
2: Yeah. Yep. New life.
1: New life.
0: It's a beautiful, beautiful thing.
2: It is.
0: I've heard pastors, you know, in reference to the getting baptized, you have to go to heaven. I've heard pastors say, what did the thief on the cross do? Did he get down from the cross and get baptized? Because Jesus told him he was going to be in paradise.
2: Right.
0: And that's a pretty good, I think that's an awesome example of who God is.
2: That's
1: absolutely
2: good.
1: Absolutely. Yeah. Very good. Well, thank you so much for stopping by and answering our questions. We really appreciate it.
0: Also, if you have a question, send them on in. We're saving these off 79008.

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1: Worship at home. The office. The car.
0: Yeah, she could keep going, but let's cut to the chase. Worship anywhere with the Air One app.

0: I hope you're filled with that this morning. Gratitude. There's Brandon Lake. Air One, we're Dan and Michelle.
1: This family has the most unique name set I've ever heard. A lot of us are named after family.
0: Yep.
1: Or named for a particular reason. You know, I remember the first time I met a family and they were all J names. And I thought, that's so cool. Because like mom and dad had J names.
0: It's unique.
1: And then they're like, ooh, all the kids are going to have, we're just all the J's, right? I'm like, wow, that's a lot of.
0: I always think, don't have too many kids. You're going to run out of J's.
1: Well, that's true too.
0: Is jabba, bubba, bubba.
1: Well, this woman named Brittany named her daughter Sunday.
0: Okay.
1: Okay. So her first baby, Sunday.
0: Don't tell me.
1: Six kids later, she completed the calendar.
0: Oh my goodness, you've got to be kidding.
1: I think that's wild. And they're all, of course, in order. So, of course, Sunday just graduated from high school. And Monday...
0: It sounds like a Dr. Seuss novel.
1: ...is 16. Then there's Tuesday, Wednesday, Thursday, Friday, and Saturday is 17 months old.
0: Like, I was just thinking probably the worst name was Saturday, right, of the week.
1: I don't know, because who likes Tuesday?
0: I've heard months, January's, you know, September, June, May.
1: Yeah.
0: But never days.
1: Yeah.
0: Huh?
1: Because you'd want to be Friday.
0: Yeah. Happiest day of the week for a lot of us.
1: Sunday, you know, I think Saturday.
0: Happiest day of the week for a lot of us.
1: Yeah. It was like, oh, could you imagine too, like you're at work or at school and it's like, I just do not like Tuesdays. You're like, wait a minute. Are you talking about me or the day?
0: Mondays are awful.
1: What's wrong with my
0: sister? What's your name? My name is Monday. Hi.
1: All right. So we want to know
0: what's
1: the most unique name, or maybe it was like a way a family named.
0: Oh, yeah. Yeah,
1: maybe
0: that's
1: it's
0: great.
1: Your family. Maybe you're a teacher listening and you're like, oh, do I?
0: Oh, I've got the name for you.
1: Yeah. You can text us 79008. You can also call 888-946-2471.

0: That's it. Zaria Zachary back to life. Air One, we're Dan and Michelle.
1: What's the most unique name you've come across?
0: Is it Dan's not unique or Michelle?
1: Weird. Nope.
0: Weird.
1: We got pretty basic names over here.
0: Biblical.
1: As do our children.
0: Mm-hmm. Yeah.
1: Came across the story about a mama who has 7 kids, one named after each day of the week. She started with Sunday and went all the way around, ending in Saturday, a 17-month-old.
0: And then tapped out.
1: Yeah, she's like, we're good. We're good. But I love it because it's unique and it probably bonds them and it's not common, right? So we're asking you, what unique names have you heard? You can text us 79008.
0: That's one of the most interesting names I've heard is female.
1: Oh.
0: Apparently, the parent thought the doctor had named the baby when she was born, so she saw the first name as female and the last name.
1: Oh.
0: This one, though, it says, we are Trina, Tina, and Dina.
1: Oh.
0: My brother was going to be Gina, but ended up being Sid. Signed, Ina number 3, since my grandparents never could remember our names. I love that.
1: I love it. How about you, Amy?
2: A family I knew growing up started through the alphabet and did A, B, C, D, E, F, G, H, I.
0: Wow. Oh. They had a lot of kids.
1: Wow. Yeah, they did.
2: They had 9 kids, but it's interesting because they started through the alphabet and we can all still say their names.
1: No kidding.
2: 25 years later.
1: All right, let's hear them.
2: Elena, Benjamin, Karis, Dawson, Evan, Freeman, Grace, Hananiah, Isaiah.
0: Wow. I'm really impressed with you,
1: well,
0: actually.
1: I'd be more impressed if this family actually had 26 kids, you know?
0: Yeah.
1: Complete the alphabet. True.
0: Or started with numbers, you know?
2: That would be it.
0: That'd be easier.
2: That poor mom, if she did.
1: I know.
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5: Hey, this is Seth Schleter, and this is the story behind the song for Valley of Worship. Back in 2024, my wife and I lost our daughter at 20 weeks. You wrestle with God in that process, and there's a lot of grappling with what it means that God is good and that he's faithful. The song came from choosing to trust that God was still in the midst of everything, that we don't always get answers, but we always get his presence, and that he's with us in the valleys, and so you can still choose to worship him there.
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7: It is a beautiful image when someone stretches out their arms, probably a child, and says, I love you this much. 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I'm Mary. That's your verse of the day on Air One. Worship now.

0: 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Let's talk about the person who's made the biggest impact on your faith. 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Air One wants to celebrate both of you. So here's what you do. 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

0: how good it is. There's Chris Tomlin. What happens when an employee takes over the company's social media account? That can't be good, right?
1: Air One, we're Dan and Michelle.
0: Everybody's going to think, did we just get hacked? I mean, you may work for a very large corporation, and this is what happened. Because the very large corporation, obviously, has their own social media presence.
1: Yep.
0: And they have a team, one would presume, to, let's see if we should post this. How do you think this is? I mean, they algorithms, the whole thing, a lot of thought and effort goes into all this stuff. So why would you all willy-nilly give it to an employee to say whatever you want? Well, in this case, it worked out okay.
1: Oh.
0: Jacksonville Jaguars professional team.
1: Sure. Football.
0: You've heard of them? Okay, good. Football. Training camp, you know, they're out there doing things.
1: Yeah.
0: And the team asked a player. Now, I don't know which player this was, but to go ahead and take over the account.
1: A player?
0: Uh-huh.
1: Wow.
0: Yeah. Guess what he put online?
1: Oh, boy. I don't want to know.
0: Actually, you do.
1: Okay.
0: Because he posted, God is good all the time. And then praise hand emoji.
1: Wow. That's awesome.
0: That's it. And you're like, did it cause a stir? What happened? No, I mean, ton of like loves and shares and 2 million views from fans.
1: Wow.
0: Maybe they should have the players do this more often, right?
1: I'm glad he was so bold.
0: Yeah. Yeah.
1: As to share that.
0: Not hacked, just inspiring. That's it.
2: Air One has definitely helped me get out of my head and tune into my heart of what Jesus has been redirecting me to, which is just to Him.
3: God is not just a Sunday God. He's an everyday God. You are my
2: everything. Anywhere the name of Jesus is proclaimed in word and truth, there's going to be a tangible impact.
4: 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Worship now.
5: 59 Seconds of Hope, Judd Wilhite.
6: So how do you feel about your current job? A Gallup survey found that 7 out of 10 people either don't like their job or they're completely disengaged at work. Horrible bosses, inflexible schedules, and feeling overlooked were the main reasons that people found their jobs less than joyful. It's hard to do good work in a bad situation. But Ephesians 6:7 says this, work with enthusiasm as though you were working for the Lord rather than for people. This means that you can have the same old job, but you get a brand new boss. See, whatever your job title is, add the words for the Lord. You're a teacher for the Lord. You're a server for the Lord. You're a sales rep for the Lord. You're an officer for the Lord. God is honored when you do a good job with His name and for His sake. And so remember, this week, don't just go to work. Go to work for the Lord.
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7: Yes. Wow. Perfect. Love.

0: The wonderful blood at Tiffany Hudson, Air One, for Dan and Michelle.
1: I just made the biggest mom of a new driver rookie mistake.
0: Oh, tell me.
1: I'm still kicking myself. My daughter needed to be dropped off somewhere yesterday evening. So I did what I always do, moms and dads. I grabbed my keys, loaded up the car. Wasn't till we were halfway there that it hit me. My son has his driver license. Why am I driving?
0: Like, pitch in a little bit, dude.
1: I know. For 16 years, we've been the family Uber.
0: Yep, or the taxi, whichever you prefer.
1: I'm like, isn't this why I survived white knuckling?
0: Yep.
1: All these practice drives? Why our insurance premium is my left arm? I'm like, I have a built-in driver,
0: yeah,
1: and I didn't use him. So I got home, and I'm like,
0: yeah,
1: buddy, I could have had you take your sister, because he's still in the honeymoon phase.
0: Yeah, he's still in the I love to drive phase. Not that we don't, you know, get rid of that, but still.
1: He's like, oh, yeah, I could have gotten to do that.
0: He would have been happy to.
1: And I was like, yeah, don't lose that attitude.
0: Right.
1: You get to take your sister everywhere from now on.
0: Absolutely.
1: That you have to. Not going to make that mistake again.
0: Well, you didn't, because I didn't have to pick her up.
1: That's right. Son, get out the door.
0: It was a win-win for me. I don't know.

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0: time to find out if you are smarter than Michelle.
1: Well, are you
2: feeling confident today?
1: Here's the good news. It's all good news. Win or lose, you're going to win. We've got a brand new exclusive Cannot Buy It One Morning Show coffee mug. It is nice. It drinks well. How about that?
2: It do.
1: And you're going to win or lose. We just play the game. You're going to win or lose. You're going to win no matter what.
2: And you're also going to win or lose. Like,
1: I didn't know what that means.
2: That was also a true statement.
1: So it's all good news. We just play the game for fun. Okay? Pit you against Michelle. So we're looking for caller 5. You have a couple minutes to play. 888-946-2471. Are you smarter than Michelle?
2: We'll find out.
1: Caller 5, prove it right now. 888-946-2471.

0: time to find out if you are smarter than Michelle.
1: Hi, good morning, Air One. Who's this?
2: This is Noah.
3: Hey, Noah.
1: Noah, good morning. You're caller five.
2: Oh, no kidding. Hello.
3: Hello. Greetings and salutations.
1: Where are you calling from this morning, Noah?
2: New Palestine, Indiana.
1: Right on. Okay. On your way to work today?
2: Yeah. You got it.
3: Okay.
1: Hey, do we hear kids in the car?
2: No, you hear Air One.
1: Okay. I thought radio or kids. All right. Are you ready to play?
2: Yeah, let's do it.
3: All right. So first things first, we're going to kick Michelle out of the room.
1: Bye. Good luck.
2: All right. Good luck.
3: All right. Okay. I'm going to give you three questions, and then we'll bring her back in and see how she does. Are you ready?
2: I'm ready.
3: Okay, Noah. First one's going to be true or false. Honeybees communicate the location of flowers by dancing. Is that true or false?
2: I'm going with false.
3: Second one is a multiple choice. Which U.S. coin has remained essentially the same size since it was first introduced in 1866? Is that A, a penny, B, nickel, C, dime, or D, quarter?
2: I'm going to go penny.
3: And your final question before we bring Michelle back in, which popular candy was originally sold as a cough drop? Is that A, M&M's, B, Lifesavers, C, Skittles, or D, Starburst?
2: I'm going to go Lifesaver.
3: See, pretty painless. Those are your three questions. We'll bring Michelle back in, give her those same three questions, and see how she does. We'll do that next.
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0: time to find out if you are smarter than Michelle.
1: Right, Noah, how was it?
2: I think good. I don't know. I wasn't too confident on any of them, but we'll see what happens.
1: All right.
3: You're going to get the same three questions.
1: Okay.
3: Here we go. True or false, honeybees communicate the location of flowers by dancing.
1: You know what? I think that I've heard that before. I'm going to say true.
3: They perform what's called the waggle dance, which tells other bees the direction and distance to food. So it is true.
1: Yeah.
3: Sorry, no,
2: man.
3: Yeah.
1: Oh, you went with balls. Okay, all right.
3: Yeah, sorry, man. All right, so she's up on you. One question. Michelle, which U.S. coin has remained essentially the same size since it was first introduced in 1866? Is that A, a penny, B, a nickel, C, a dime, or D, a quarter?
1: I'm going to go with the quarter.
3: You went with quarter.
1: Quarter.
3: Let's see. Noah went with penny. You're both wrong. It was dime.
1: The dime. That's the one I think maybe they made smaller or something.
3: Nope. Stayed the same.
1: Okay.
3: And your final question, which popular candy was originally sold as a cough drop? Is that A, M&M's, B, Lifesavers, C, Skittles, or D, Starburst?
1: I'm going to go with Lifesaver.
3: You both went with Lifesavers, and you're both correct.
1: Oh. Yep.
2: All right.
3: But that means Michelle wins today. Sorry.
1: Yeah, don't feel better. It's just today.
3: Yeah. You're not smarter than Michelle today, but you're still a winner. We're going to send you that Air One Morning Show coffee mug, okay?
2: All right. Thank you, guys. I appreciate it.
4: I just know that hearing my kids worship must be what God feels like when he hears me.
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10: Hey, it's Tyler from Red Rocks Worship. 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
13: It is a beautiful image when someone stretches out their arms, probably a child, and says, I love you this much. Same vibe, just bigger when it comes to God. 1 John 4, verse 9, God showed how much he loved us by sending his one and only son into the world so that we might have eternal life through him. I'm Mary. That's your verse of the day on Air One. Worship now.

0: Valley of Worship. There's Seth Schlater. Air One. What's going on? We're Dan and Michelle.
1: This just proves God has a sense of humor. You know how earlier this week I teased Dan for his embarrassing wardrobe malfunction?
0: I do remember that, yes.
1: If you missed it, you can check out the video on Instagram at Air One Morning Show.
0: I don't mind this one. It's pretty funny.
1: Well, the very next day, we had another shoot with our video team.
0: Yeah.
1: And I suffered an even more embarrassing wardrobe malfunction.
0: This was way worse.
1: So bad, there's no video, y'all.
0: No, you wouldn't allow that.
1: I had actually dressed up for this video shoot. Cute romper, jean jacket. As I was getting ready, though, for the first shoot, one of my straps broke.
0: Man, that's gotta be rough.
1: Completely broke. Not just came loose.
0: I've never broken a strap, so.
1: My outfit was completely inappropriate for work.
0: Well, yeah, of course.
1: Like in an instant, or really anywhere. I'm walking around with my jean jacket like covering like that part of me.
0: Right. Like you're holding a secret. Like, hey.
1: Yeah. Like, I'm so incredibly modest. Right. Got everything like a pillow in front of me.
0: Right.
1: I sent Dan off on a mission to find a safety pin.
0: By the way, those are hard to find anywhere. And why are they called safety pins? I had so many follow-up questions.
1: I'm like, I need a safety pin. I need a miracle. All we could find, though, an extra small sweatshirt. Or an extra large t-shirt.
0: Yeah. And it was so hot.
1: That is the last time I teased Dan about a wardrobe malfunction.
0: Wow, listen to this.
1: Apparently, like yawns, they're contagious.

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1: And move it to the front of your phone. 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
2: No offense to those games.
1: Okay, fine. 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
1: Worship at home, the office, the car.
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0: Let's get the day going with the good.
1: How many kids are back in school, would you say? Like 50% right now? More?
2: I don't know. Maybe less.
1: It seems like we're getting less and less of summer every year. Or is that just a weird memory on our part?
2: I don't know. I know. It's like, whatever happened to our 3 months? But then I'm like, I don't know if I actually had 3 months.
1: Really? 3 months? Yeah, I don't think we did.
2: Maybe they just told us that and we were like, cool.
1: Maybe we just remember it being awesome because summer's awesome.
2: Well, and when you're a kid, I think like every day is a million times longer than when you're an adult.
1: Yeah. So I'm going to share this because it happened after graduation, which I was like, it's 3 months ago or whatever it was, but it really wasn't. It's just now going viral. And so, So this girl, Michaela, she graduates high school, right? But she has a job and they were short staffed at Burger King. So right after she graduated, she had to go to work because they're short staffed.
2: She like got her diploma.
1: Yeah.
2: Moved her tassel.
1: Yeah.
2: And went to work.
1: And basically had some of the medals things that y'all do for, you know, all the little awards and still had it. So all these customers are like, aww, hey, congratulations. So she kind of got to enjoy it.
2: Like her honor sashes and things like that. Cool.
1: But one of the customers did that social thing. And that's why we're just now hearing about this. It went viral saying, how awesome. Let's celebrate this kid, Michaela. Let's do something. The GoFundMe raised $200,000.
2: Wow.
1: For college or whatever.
2: I mean, she could have called in sick. Good thing she didn't.
1: I mean, a lot of kids, we're talking about a minimum wage job. Yeah. I'm talking, you're not starting your career. I mean, you really, but you went to work because they're short staffed.
2: Did the right thing.
1: Talk about getting rewarded.
2: I know it. Girl.
1: What an awesome thing.
2: Way to go.

0: you get closer to Jesus, one worship song at a time.
1: The next one starts now. Air One. Worship now.

0: Say it out loud. No fear. Not today. There's John Reddick, Air One. We're Dana Michelle.
1: These kids have some of the most unique names I've ever heard. And when you have a baby, when you find out you're pregnant, a lot of thought goes into the name.
0: Absolutely.
1: And this mama, when she had her first baby, decided to name her Sunday.
0: Mm-hmm.
1: Well, she went on to have six more kids Monday, Tuesday, Wednesday, Thursday, Friday, Saturday.
0: I was thinking Sunday ice cream, spelled differently, but it's the day of the week.
1: I'm like, man, that is crazy unique. So we've been talking about this. Like, what's the most unique name you've ever heard?
0: We had some great texts. So many. I can't get to even close to half of them. But this one says, my son's name is Ethaniel. Ethaniel, a mix of Ezekiel and Daniel.
1: Oh, wow.
0: Great name.
1: Yeah, very original.
0: Another father chiming in. My son's name is Biggie Douglas. He's 8 months old. Biggie Douglas.
1: Biggie. I
0: and like this that. One, I love this. My son's memorable. College roommates were named Random Chance.
1: Oh.
0: His younger brother, Trustin Jesus.
1: So oh, I Trustin, love that.
0: Trustin is Trustin. His first name. And little sister, Jubilee Day. Come on. That's
1: wow.
0: Awesome.
1: Wow.
0: Jubilee Day.
1: Great name.
0: Yeah.
2: Sometimes you just crave the classics.
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7: It is a beautiful image when someone stretches out their arms, probably a child, and says, I love you this much. Same vibe, just bigger when it comes to God. 1 John 4, verse 9, God showed how much he loved us by sending his one and only son into the world so that we might have eternal life through him. I'm Mary. That's your verse of the day on Air One. Worship now.

0: It's called Elohim. There's Noah Paul Harrison. Here, one. Glad you're here. We're Dan and Michelle.
1: There are two types of people in this world. Which are you? There's those who were over summer before it even began, and those of us who are hanging on to every last ray of sunshine.
0: Hanging on. I'm the latter.
1: Hanging on. I know. Dan and I love us some summer.
0: Yeah, for sure.
1: Kind of sad when the kids go back to school. I don't know if that's normal or not.
0: Yeah, probably.
1: I know, we were at back to school night, and a lot of the parents were like, golly, summer flew by.
0: Yeah, I guess it depends on the age of the kids.
1: Well, that's true.
0: 17-year-olds are like, go back to school.
1: But I just saw this. Fall is officially coming, whether we're ready for it or not.
0: Wait, it's August.
1: Starbucks is returning its PSL, pumpkin spice latte, in 19 days.
0: The countdown is on.
1: 19 days. Days.
0: All right, somebody put the X's on the days as we go along.
1: Whether you like it or not, sweater weather is coming.
0: Mm.
1: And if you're just really anxious to get that PSL, you might have to sweat through the first couple. Yeah. I don't know if they're good chilled.
0: I don't think they are.
1: 19 days.
0: Or hot. What? What'd I say?
2: It is the perfect place to turn to bring joy to every day.
3: I wouldn't be able to make it through the day without Air One. To breathe on it.
2: Holy Spirit, breathe on it. Worship is our greatest power because it takes our focus from the storm and on our Creator who has His hands in everything.
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6: Psalms 51 says, create in me a pure heart, O God, and make my spirit right again. It's a prayer for joy, strength, and a willing spirit. When Christian and I first cooked a meal together as newlyweds, we realized something important. This house is going to set the tone. This house is going to set the tone on what happens inside our home and determines how we live outside of it. We made a commitment to build a home where peace, joy, and connection thrives. It's not just about big decisions. It's the small intentional choices like putting down your phone to connect with your spouse or kids or

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1: I mean, I didn't realize that it was like literally 7 days a week, 365 days a year.
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0: wild rushing wind. Here's what we learned today.
1: Air One with Dana Michelle.
0: Some unique names out there.
1: Yes, there are.
0: That is the biggest takeaway today. I got to share a couple more with you. This one says, my dad is Melvin. My brothers are Kelvin, Delvin, Felvin, and Nelvin.
1: Wow.
0: Thing is, you didn't include your name.
1: That's kind of fun.
0: Be fun if your name was like Mike. I don't know. You didn't include your name. How about this, though? Tammy in West Jefferson, Ohio says, I worked with a girl named Heavenly, which is beautiful.
1: It is.
0: And she married a man, and his last name was Christian.
1: Oh!
0: People couldn't believe her name was Heavenly Christian.
1: What a perfect name.
0: And you have a friend that almost married a guy with the last name Priggy, and she thought that she would have the name Mrs. Priggy.
1: Yes. Yeah. Which was very close to Piggy.
0: Devastating. You'd rather have Heavenly Christian, right?
1: Yeah.
0: Have an awesome day. Lacey's next.

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1: Yeah, I gotta have a few words with that fifth doctor. She obviously hasn't worshipped here yet.
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It's Air One. Happy Thursday. So glad you're worshiping with us today. Let's keep doing that now. Here is Sons of Sunday, One More Day.

0: How many people do you think that you will interact with today who are carrying something that you have no idea about? It's Air One. I'm Lacey, and the answer is that we're all carrying something that people don't know about. And I think about all of the things that happen where I go kind of automatically to blame. And for example, I got cut off in traffic this morning, and my first thought is like, that was really rude of them. They must be rude. But I'm also like, maybe they're overwhelmed. Maybe they're in a hurry. Maybe there's something going on that I don't know about. There's like people who don't text me back. And I'm like, man, that's a bummer. But then I think about the times I don't text people back because I'm just trying to make it through my day. And I know we can't know everybody's story, and we don't have to excuse everything that people do. But I think sometimes we forget that every person we encounter is walking around with this invisible backpack. Some people are carrying grief. Some people are carrying fear. Some people are carrying a diagnosis, a financial stress, a prayer that they've been praying for years and waiting for God to answer. And you would never know by just looking at them. So I think today, this is my advice to myself, but maybe you can take from it as well. Maybe we give people more grace. Maybe we assume the best a little more often. Maybe you're the one carrying around something nobody knows about. Maybe everyone thinks you're fine because you got really good at saying, I'm good. But God sees the thing that you're carrying. He sees the weight you don't talk about, and you don't have to pretend with him. My heart belongs
1: 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I'm always listening to Air One while I'm working. Put the earbuds in and work away. Of a land I've always known,
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3: 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Red Rocks Worship featuring Chris Brown. The Lord is with me.
5: Hey, it's Tyler from Red Rocks Worship. We wrote this song to remind people everywhere that no matter what you're facing, the Lord is with you. The Lord is with me. Psalm 46 says that he is an ever-present help in our time of need. So I pray that this song would encourage your faith, strengthen your spirit, and remind you that you do not walk alone. Jesus, the Lord, is with you.
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It's good news, isn't it, that his love never fails, it never gives up, and it never runs out on us. And that's why I love Air One, because we play songs just like that.

0: Can we just all admit together that adulting is like so much harder than we thought it was going to be? It's Air One. I am Lacey. I know there's so many great things about being an adult, so I am not. It's not lost on me. But when I was younger, I literally thought that like I didn't need to pay attention sometimes to important conversations because I thought I would just wake up and suddenly know how to invest. I'm 33 and I don't know how to invest. I'm sorry. I know. Please don't send me any emails. I know. I thought I would just like wake up and understand taxes and I would know how to decorate my house and how to make a doctor's appointment without feeling confused. And I actually thought adults just had it all figured out. And then I became an adult and I realized, wait, no one knows what they're doing. Like we're all just figuring this out as we go. Even the person who looks like they have it all together is learning too. And the person that has the perfectly decorated house, like they have things that they don't know, right? The person who seems really confident, like they have insecurities. And I think it's freeing to remember that you don't have to have everything figured out to be doing okay. You're allowed to still be learning. You're allowed to ask questions. You're allowed to be a work in progress because that is what all of us are. Works in progress.
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4: We often allow crisis to determine our spiritual practices, not conviction. 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But prayer and fasting is trying to get us operating from a place of conviction, not just a place of crisis. Daniel didn't wait until he was in the lion's den to pray. In fact, the reason he was there was because he was praying. The lion's den wasn't an opportunity for Daniel to develop a prayer life. No, the lion's den exposed the prayer life Daniel already fought for. See, we don't rise to the level of our faith in crisis. We fall to the level of our formation. Formation happens at a fundamental level. 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Fundamentals are where the battle is fought.
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5: 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Same vibe, just bigger when it comes to God. 1 John 4, verse 9, God showed how much he loved us by sending his one and only son into the world so that we might have eternal life through him. I'm Mary. That's your verse of the day on Air One. 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

0: You know the prayer that you keep praying? The one that you bring to God over and over and over again? I know my personal one. I'm sure you can think about yours as well. It's Air One. I'm Lacey. Maybe it's a relationship. Maybe it's healing. Maybe it's family. Maybe it's something you've been asking God for so long that you've kind of started to wonder, is he even listening? I think those prayers are hard because we love a quick answer. Like, we want the email, we want the phone call, we want the open door, like we want the answer Amazon primed to our house. But I want to encourage you that sometimes faith looks less like getting a new answer every day and more kind of like continuing to show up with the same prayer. And I know that can feel frustrating. I know firsthand that it can feel like nothing is happening. But I think about how many times in scripture people prayed and they waited, and God was not absent in their waiting. He was still working. So if you got that prayer today, I'm with you, first of all. I love you. But that prayer that feels like you've been carrying it forever, I just want to remind you, your waiting is not wasted. Your prayer is not annoying. You're not forgotten. You just got to keep bringing it.
1: Who's the person who's made the biggest impact on your faith? A mentor? A friend? Maybe someone who never stopped praying for you? Air One wants to celebrate both of you. 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
3: 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And so this song is a massive celebration of what Jesus did on the cross and the fact that he did not stay there, but he rose with victory, and now we get to live life with him. 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Worship now.
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5: It is a beautiful image when someone stretches out their arms, probably a child, and says, I love you this much. Same vibe, just bigger when it comes to God. 1 John 4, verse 9, God showed how much he loved us by sending his one and only son into the world so that we might have eternal life through him. I'm Mary. That's your verse of the day on Air One. Worship now. Before

It's Air One. If you are just fighting to believe today, like you're just trying to hold on, you're not alone. Some days life is just like that. It's like, oh, I'm just going to try to just believe this again. And all my doubt and all my wondering and all my frustration, I'm just going to lift my hands and say, God, I give it to you again.

0: love the way that God uses other people in our lives. And I love like little miracle moments, like stories that kind of don't make sense without God. I have so many of those, but I want to tell you one today. It's Air One. I'm Lacey. And last summer, I was speaking at a conference. I was in Montana. So I'm just like completely far away from Tennessee, nowhere near it. Okay. And a lady walks up to me and she's like, "Hey, I just wanted to introduce myself and I wanted to encourage you." Gives me this amazing encouragement from the Lord. Like, amazing. So beautiful. So powerful. And then we get to talking and she's like, "You know what's crazy is we don't even live here in Montana. We're not even from here. Like, we actually live in Tennessee." And I was like, "Wait, no way. I'm moving to Tennessee." Because at that point, I still lived in Texas. And she was like, "Wait, where are you moving?" And I tell her the neighborhood. And she's like, "I live in that neighborhood." And I was like, "What do you mean?" And she's like, "Yeah, when are you moving?" And I said, "In next weekend." So literally the weekend before I moved to Tennessee, God was already setting up shop for me in my neighborhood. And that woman became one of my closest friends, mentors, accountability partners. Her family has become my family. And I hang out with them like 5 times a week. So if you don't think God is real or that he loves you and he sees you and he can do abundantly more than you ask or imagine, I have to tell you, you might not be right about that.
1: I got the joy of the Lord deep down inside of my soul.
2: I just love Air One. It has saved my life.
1: And I can't hide it no more. I gotta praise him.
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4: And any of you that have little kids right now, or you're around little kids right now, they don't care what's happening. They don't care who you are. They care if you have things for them. They don't care if you're important or not. They don't know who is important. They exist for themselves. And they exist for the person that loves them the most. But there is something about that innocence and naivety that I would love for the church in America and the world to reclaim right now. That we would become like little kids again. What's next? What are we doing now? Let's go. I can't wait. God, what are you gonna do? Oh my gosh, I can't believe you did that. We could use a little bit of that, church. Because I think God is starting to show off in pretty big ways right now. And we don't want to miss it with our arms crossed in the back row. I would rather be the naive kid in the front that is wrong than the person in the back that is cynical.
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0: Can I tell you one of the smallest things that can make you feel the most loved? It's Air One. I am Lacey. Here is what I think it is. When someone remembers. Not the huge things, the little things. Like when someone asks you about something that you mentioned 3 weeks ago. That happened to me this morning down in the coffee shop. One of our baristas asked me, hey, how did that thing that you were telling me about go? And I was like, wait, I told you about that literally almost a month ago. But you know, like when someone asks you, you know, how's your family doing? Or they follow up. Did that thing that you were nervous about work out? Because to me, you know what that says? It means I heard you. I saw you. I noticed, like, you matter. And I remember. And I think sometimes you and I underestimate how powerful that is, because here's the thing. We don't always need someone to fix our problems. I don't need somebody to give me like, here's the XYZ advice. Sometimes we just need someone to say, hey, I remember you told me that this was hard. And honestly, I think that's one of the beautiful things about God. He doesn't just know humanity as a whole. He knows you, your worries, your hopes, your prayers, the things that you've never said out loud. So maybe today, think about who makes you feel remembered and maybe send them a text, because there's a really good chance that they have no idea how much that small act of love means.
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One day you're going to look back and you're going to say to yourself, like, I can't believe I was ever like scared to start that. Or I can't believe I was ever nervous about that. It's Air One. I'm Lacey. I'm realizing this. Literally, this is a thought I'm having in real time as I'm processing this out. I was in here, obviously, in the studio because that's where I work and I'm on the radio right now. And I pressed all the buttons to go live on air and I'm on the air and I'm talking to you right now. But at one point, I was terrified to do that. At one point, I didn't know what buttons to press, how to turn the volume up, how to press record, how to get my mic turned on so you can hear me. Like, I didn't know how to do any of this. And now I'm sitting here and it's routine. It's embedded in me. I know what I'm doing. I know how to press the buttons and I know how to make sure my microphone is turned on and I'm on the radio and I'm doing it as a functioning human. This is awesome. But it wasn't always that way. I did not know how to be on the radio. I had never had experience doing this before. And so if you're scared to try something, you're scared to take that first step, or maybe you're in the middle of something and you're brand new at it and you're like, am I ever going to be good at this? The answer is yes. One day you're going to look back and you're going to say, like, I can't believe I was ever fresh meat in this department. Look at me go. Look at me fly.

0: we all know and love Amazing Grace, added a new chorus and a new bridge to it, written by a slave trader. And in the middle of a storm, he cried out to God, saying, God, if you help me, I give my life to you. And he went on to becoming a pastor and a minister. We all are in need of God's grace, and that's why I think this song's connected with so many people over the years.
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There are all kinds of ways to listen to Air One, but my personal favorite is you can take us on the go by downloading the Air One app. It is free in your app store, and there's lots of fun things on there. So go. What are you waiting for? Download it.

0: You know, seasons aren't forever. Like, I'm noticing this because I'm thinking about fall, and I'm really excited for fall, and I'm ready for fall, and I've told you that I really, really, really, really love fall. It's Air One. I'm Lacey. But as much as I'm excited for fall, and I've talked about it all the time, and I can't wait to wear a sweater and not be sweating, I also, it makes me realize, like, in my own life, I'm in a season of life right now. You are in a season of life right now. And I don't know if it's a good season or a bad season or a sad season or a hard season, but you're in a season, but it won't last forever. Just like summer is coming to an end and fall is about to happen, your season of life is going to be over and you're going to be in the next season. Like, the beautiful thing about seasons is that they never stay. The sad ones don't, the lonely ones don't, the overwhelming ones don't, and honestly, neither do the really beautiful ones, which makes me want to, like, pay a little more attention to the sunset tonight. Roll the windows down, take the walk, you know, call my friend, because every season is temporary, and you know what? Maybe that's exactly what makes it beautiful.
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3: 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So right now, you can cry out to Jesus.
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5: 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He's an everyday God. So being consistent with God and putting him in all your decisions and everything you do, it's so, so important. 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
6: It is a beautiful image when someone stretches out their arms, probably a child, and says, I love you this much. Same vibe, just bigger when it comes to God. 1 John 4, verse 9, God showed how much he loved us by sending his one and only son into the world so that we might have eternal life through him. I'm Mary. That's your verse of the day on Air One. Worship now.

0: Okay, it's Air One. I have my friend Everett in the studio with me. Everett, can you say hello?
1: Hello.
0: Can you get closer to the mic?
1: Hello.
0: There we go. Okay, Everett, you were telling me before the break about your favorite Bible story. Who is in your favorite Bible story?
1: David.
0: David? And what do you love that David did?
1: He fought Goliath.
0: Yeah, and how did he do that?
1: He slung a stone at him.
0: He slung a stone at him, and then Goliath fell down, right?
1: Yeah.
0: Isn't that pretty amazing? Because David was really little.
1: Yeah.
0: And Goliath was what?
1: Yeah, and all the soldiers run away from David.
0: All the soldiers, that's so true. Everett, you are so good at teaching the Bible, and I'm so thankful that you know Bible story. It's so funny because Everett's dad is actually our pastor, and he does talk to him about the Bible quite a bit, and so much so. One time I went over to Everett's house, and he was ready to preach a whole sermon, weren't you, Everett?
1: Yeah,
0: he's always ready. Okay, Everett, what's the last thing you want to say?
1: Air One, what's your name?
0: Good job!
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6: I don't know if you've ever walked through the Midway at a carnival. This is where they had the games. They throw balls in buckets or bottles to try to break them, all in an effort to try to win a prize. And if you win the prize, a lot of times you have to win two or three to trade in for a medium-sized prize, and then you win two medium-sized prizes that you can trade in for a large prize. And at the end of the day, you might walk away with a giant gorilla that you paid, you know, $132 for trying to win. And I think so many religions work this way. It's you doing all these things, jumping through all these hoops for a chance to get to God. When in Christianity, our God came here to the earth to rescue us. We're not working our way up to Him. He came to us, and everything comes down to what do you believe about Jesus?
5: 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The Landmark Concert Series, live from some of the most iconic stages in America. 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

0: I've been doing some reflecting, and I finally know why it's called summer break. Because your kids spend 10 weeks breaking everything.
1: finally makes sense now.
0: They break everything in the house, all the furniture. They break the schedules, the snacks. They break your last nerve. That's why they call it summer break. Which, as a grown-up and a person in the world just like yourself, which is exactly why I love moments like the one that we're sitting in right now, where all we got to do is listen to the worship music. In this moment, nothing needs fixing, nothing needs your attention, no mess to clean, no mystery sound to investigate. Just breathe. Turn up the volume, and we, my friends, are going to worship through this afternoon together.
1: In fact, maybe that worship will help heal something that has been broken inside of you even. That's our prayer. We are CJ and Lauren.
0: And just so you know, especially if you're new, there's going to be an open invitation every single day for you to be right here and do what you're doing right now. Join us. We're going to do life together. We're going to worship through it together. It is so much better that way.

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1: Hey, we're CJ and Lauren.
0: Think about where you live. Now, think about this. Being bonded with every single neighbor in your neighborhood forever. That's exactly what happened inside today's Jumpstart to Love story. And it all began with one small gesture from an unlikely hero. We're going to break down all the details for you. Again, it's called Jumpstart to Love. It's right after this worship song.
2: I want to dance like David. I want a faith like Paul. I want to sing like Silas, tearing down the prison walls. I want to face that fire

0: That's who I praise.
1: Hey, welcome to Air One. We're so happy that you're here. It's time for some good news that's going to make you happy. Good news that is designed to make you smile. We call this Jumpstart the Love. All right, so you want to take a look at your clock right now. Know this. Every single day at the same time, we push out a positive story that is specifically designed to make you smile. Lauren, would you, could you jumpstart the love?
2: Absolutely. A four-year-old's daily habit turned an entire neighborhood into family. Roman is his name. He lives in North Carolina with his mama. And after his parents separated, all the family he knew had moved away. This sweet boy was craving connection. So he started standing in his yard and waving hello to every person who passed his house. And if they were walking or on their bikes, he'd try to strike up a conversation. I already love this kid. Well, one neighbor stopped by to say hello, then another, and soon it was a dozen neighbors. All became close friends, attending his games, birthday parties, even school events when mom had to work. Amazing how a simple act of waving turned into a street full of acquaintances into a surrogate family for Roman.
1: Gotta love it. It is the perfect answer, an antidote to a message we reinforce all the time. It goes like this, that the world is full of nice people, and if you can't find one, then be one.
3: If you've never really listened to worship music, you might think it's just slow songs for church people.
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5: Arrow's fine, devil's trying.
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5: No!

0: which honestly is the only version any of us have.
1: 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Worship now. Air One.
0: The story behind the song.
2: What's up, Air One? It's Claire Smith from Gateway Worship.
3: What I love about the song, Who Else, is that it reminds me who I am as a follower of Jesus.
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3: But even more importantly, it focuses my heart on who God is. This song brings us back to the truth. There is only one who is worthy, and his name is Jesus.
1: 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Worship now.
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5: I found Air One a couple months ago. It's been a huge blessing. 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
1: Get ready. 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

0: You are listening to Air One Worship Now, the CJ and Lauren show. And for those of you out there that say, you can't have fun on a worship radio station, to you I say, have you heard our segment?
1: The almost impossible question of the day.
0: Got a really tough question here. Very hard. The average person will spend 2 weeks a year doing this, according to research. What is it?
2: Okay, the average human, not just American.
0: Yeah, the average person.
2: The average person spends two weeks.
0: 2 weeks a year doing this.
2: Yeah. Wow. Okay. Some sort of grooming habit, like washing your hair.
0: You think about that for a second. Oh. Here's the question again. The average person will spend 2 weeks a year doing this. What is this?
2: Okay, I'm taking a bit of a left turn here. Sorting their garbage from the recycle bin.
0: Locking it in.
2: Because sometimes you have that debate, you know, like, is this a number on the back? There's like 1 through 4. Can you recycle the printed hard cardboard box? I don't know. So I think that that's actually pretty promising.
0: Anybody who's doing that for 2 weeks a year, I admire your dedication to Mother Nature. However, that is not the answer we were looking for. But wait a second, there is more. Now we get to push it forward and see if there's a genius listening to worship radio. Here's your phone number.
2: 888-946-2471.
0: And the dramatic conclusion to today's almost impossible question of the day on Air One, plus the answer, that is going to be on the way after this.

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1: The Almost Impossible Question of the Day.
0: Today's contestant is...
2: My name's Adam, and I'm from Oklahoma.
0: Say hi to Adam, Lauren.
3: Hi, Adam!
2: Hi, how are you?
3: I'm well, thank you!
0: He's from OK, but he's way better than OK. He's great.
3: You've been waiting to use that line.
2: I am.
0: All right, here we go, Adam. Here's your question, dude. As long as your brain still works after that joke. All right, the average person will spend 2 weeks a year doing this. What is it?
2: Brushing their teeth.
3: Wow. Those are some clean, pearly whites.
0: Okay.
2: Yes, they're very white, very white.
0: Let's do this for Adam. Lock it in.
3: Adam, I love that you agree with your own answer. It's so true, though. If you collectively added it up, you know, you factor in twice a day, sometimes third, if you had something really aromatic. So you add all that up, 2 weeks, actually.
0: No way. No way. Adam's cool, though. Totally cool.
3: Very.
0: Yes, but no.
3: Doesn't make him right.
0: Okay, so let's get to what the answer was here. Actually, I'm really curious on this one, too. Oh, okay. The average person will spend 2 weeks a year doing this. What is this? Looking for things is the answer. Looking. I believe that.
3: Me, too. That. Like socks, car keys.
0: Keys, all that. Probably longer. A lot of people do it longer.
4: Who's the person who's made the biggest impact on your faith? 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Air One wants to celebrate both of you. 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
8: It is a beautiful image when someone stretches out their arms, probably a child, and says, I love you this much. Same vibe, just bigger when it comes to God. 1 John 4, verse 9, God showed how much He loved us by sending His one and only Son into the world so that we might have eternal life through Him. I'm Mary. That's your verse of the day on Air One. Worship now.
0: I want to say, first off, welcome back. We are CJ and Lauren. Life is tough. It's hard enough just being a person. When it comes to the music that you listen to, it might as well elevate your day to a higher place.
3: You may have been thrown a few curveballs like I have today, so you are holding on to these words more than ever. Let's embrace it.
0: All right. This is the very beginning of our daily tradition. 30 minutes of nonstop worship begins right now.
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1: These songs are for the woman scrolling through her feed wondering if everyone else has it all together. Here to remind you, they don't. We're choosing worship over comparison today.

0: People say once you hit your 40s, you lose your edge. Not me. Earlier today, I threw my whites and my colors in the same laundry load.
1: You animal.
0: I hit start, closed the lid. I walked away like I had nothing to lose. That's either confidence or I've officially stopped reading the warning labels. I can't figure it out.
1: I'm excited to see what you're wearing tomorrow.
0: I mean, are you going to be okay working with somebody this edgy?
1: I think so.
0: I don't know. You think about that, though. Now, I wouldn't necessarily recommend following my laundry strategy, but I would recommend trusting God because, unlike my t-shirts, he's never let anybody down. So, if you've been carrying something heavy today, let's hand it over to him. Let's turn the volume up and let's do life with each other.
1: We are living life on the edge together. We are CJ and Lauren.
0: There's going to be an open invitation every single afternoon for you to be here so we can indeed worship through life together.

0: Your friends CJ and Lauren here on Air One. One of my peak moments, I think not even as a parent, but as a human being, happened just hours ago. And I don't usually talk about things right after they happen, but it was so good. It's so good. So good. I want to share it.
1: I want to hear it.
0: Oh, you're going to love this. This is such a you story. I'm talking to Lauren, but I'm also talking to you. We'll share the moment together on Air One right after this.

0: Can I just tell you one of the peak moments that I've ever had in my life as a dad, as a person, period. It happened just hours ago. Air One, this is CJ and Lauren. My daughter, my oldest daughter, she's 11. She had cheerleading camp today, and I promised that I would bring her lunch. Because she doesn't like the lunch that they serve there.
1: The dad move.
0: Yeah. So I got hung up, and I'm running about 5 minutes late, and I finally walk into the cafeteria where she's doing her thing. And all the other kids are already eating the camp lunch. And before she notices me, I notice her. And she's looking towards the door every few seconds. And you could tell she was thinking, Dad forgot to bring me lunch. I could tell because I know her. And that hit me in the heart, dude. And then she looked up and she saw me walking in. I'm holding the Chick-fil-A bag. And it changed everything. Her face absolutely lit up. The kids around her started being like, oh, no way. Chick-fil-A, share your fries with me. They were all freaking out. They were all bugging out.
1: They wanted them.
0: And I'm telling you something. It wasn't about the chicken or the waffle fries. It was about watching my little girl go from wondering to knowing that Dad showed up. That just that peak look on her face I'll never forget. I honestly can't think of many moments in my life that I've ever felt better about. Really. I've carried the feeling with me in here to work today. And maybe somebody listening today needs that reminder that God has impeccable timing too. Sometimes it feels like he's 5 minutes late, but he's never forgotten your table. We just appreciate you being here so we can worship through life together.
2: The music does a lot for my soul. 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
3: But I never knew till I had the scars.
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5: 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Worship now.
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7: What's up, Air One fam? Phil Wickham here. I've got a song out called It Really Is Amazing Grace. I'm just taking that beautiful hymn that we all know and love, Amazing Grace, added a new chorus and a new bridge to it, written by a slave trader. And in the middle of a storm, he cried out to God, saying, God, if you help me, I give my life to you. And he went on to becoming a pastor and a minister. We all are in need of God's grace, and that's why I think this song's connected with so many people over the years.
3: It really is amazing grace.
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5: Stories like this are possible because people like you give. 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Worship now.
1: It is a beautiful image when someone stretches out their arms, probably a child, and says, I love you this much. Same vibe, just bigger when it comes to God. 1 John 4, verse 9, God showed how much he loved us by sending his one and only son into the world so that we might have eternal life through him. I'm Mary. That's your verse of the day on Air One. Worship now.

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1: Hey, we're CJ and Lauren.
0: We don't really like to interrupt the flow of worship here in the afternoon unless we got something really important to say. But on occasion, someone who listens to our show will need us to go straight to the King on their behalf. We pray live on the air throughout the entire nation. And when you stick around, I'm telling you, it's a beautiful moment that we get to share together that is going to be on Air One right after this. Please stick around.

0: Air One, it is CJ and Lauren. We got a breaking prayer request. I repeat, breaking prayer request. Someone who listens to our show needs us to stop everything and go straight to the king on their behalf. We just heard from
1: Hannah, who listens in Washington. She actually had some alarming medical symptoms that took her to the emergency room, and now she's waiting on results from tests they've run.
0: That's a lot to be going through.
1: Oh, yeah.
0: For anybody. Hannah, we got you. Here's how this works. Millions of people nationwide have the capacity to be listening to Air One at any given moment. Let's harness the communal aspect of this place. And we're going to just create some space. If you're the praying type, you could just pray for our friend Hannah really quickly, and then we'll come back, and Lauren is going to close us out.

0: Father God, I just ask for you to wrap your arms around Hannah and replace her panic and the uncertainty with your peace, a peace that surpasses understanding. That's biblical, we know, but like in real talk, please just give her peace that floods her from head to toe. Please have somebody on her medical team, a nurse, a doctor, just take special interest in her and see her as a human and not just another symptom. And God, please help her not get stuck on worst case scenarios. It's so easy to play those over and over, but she doesn't know yet what it is. So we ask for you to pave the way with peace to answers. And whatever those answers are, you remind her you're with her through it all. Amen.
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3: I've got two words for you that will fasten you to your future. Locked in. Here's a definition for you. Intentional focus on whoever it is God has called me to become. Wherever it is He has me and whatever it is He wants me to do. I am locked in. You have to make this your declaration this year. I am locked into my purpose. I will not be moved. I am locked into my calling. I will not be moved. I am locked into my prayer life. I will not be moved. I am locked into fasting. I will not be moved. I am locked into my health. I will not be moved. I am

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2: Welcome back. We are CJ and Lauren. And look, it's okay to like other kinds of music. I love all kinds of music. But when you need your cup filled up, let me tell you something. You are in the right place.
3: 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A big old, big gulp of peace right here.
2: 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So this is the very beginning of something we do every day. 30 minutes of nonstop worship. 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
0: Then be one.
1: She knows.
2: Woo-woo! 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
1: 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Worship now.

0: I don't mind paying for good food. I don't. I just don't like paying for permission to enjoy it. Let me explain. You hand me fries. You know they need sauce. And then you hit me with, that'll be 79 cents. Come on, man.
1: Charge them serves them, yeah.
0: Charge them for sauce. A handful of places still do that. Come on. Don't make me negotiate for ranch like I'm buying a used car. And you know what I'm talking about too, right?
1: Yes, I'll still pay it because I want ranch to dip in it. But
0: Chick-fil-A, you could cart the whole thing of sauce out there. They don't even care. But here's the deal. I want to tell you, this is how I'm going to tie this around. You know what I love about God? He doesn't work like that. His grace isn't an add-on. His mercy isn't a behind the paywall. Jesus already paid the price, so you don't have to. If you needed that reminder today, here's a reminder. Turn the volume up because we are about to worship the one who has already covered the bill.
1: Amen. There is no hidden fees with him. All up front. He is exactly who he says he is. We are CJ and Lauren.
0: Charging for sauce. Come on. Anyway, open invitation every single afternoon to join us so we can worship through life together. God,

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1: Air One, worship now.
2: Hey, it's CJ and Lauren.
1: There's a new contest incoming, and you could win $500 for yourself and for your bestie, for your friend. And we're going to tell you exactly how to do it here on Air One after this worship song is so

0: All right, so it's going down like this. Air One's got a brand new contest incoming for your chance to win $500 for yourself and for your bestie. All they got to do is pick up the phone when you call them.
1: That's going to be the real trick, though, is actually getting them to answer the phone for a number they don't know.
0: Yeah.
1: But you got to get them in to win first.
0: Yeah, she's absolutely right. And this is an easy way to get in. We try to make it as simple as possible when it comes to getting in. Again, that's $500 for you and for your friend. Now, to get in, you want to text the word book to 38568. Book is the word, and you want to text that to 38568. You can do that right now. We're so thankful for all the prizes that we can bless you with on this particular contest.
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0: So here it is again. 500 for you and your buddy. You could win. We're not playing today. We're just taking entries today. Text the word book to 38568. Do it now.
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0: This is CJ and Lauren. Wait, whoa, whoa, wait. Stop everything. Wait a second. We got something massive to share. Massive. The power's here at Air One. This show's been doing pretty good. So not only do we have internet now, but they've given us an Instagram page. That's right. CJ and Lauren on Instagram. And I want to take a guess as to how many followers we have on the official at Air One Afternoons Instagram page.
1: It's a bold thing to do.
0: Let's do this big. All right, Lauren's got the number. I'm going to say 125,000 followers.
1: Oh, what you could have probably stopped before you said 1,000. That would have put us closer.
0: Higher or lower?
1: Less than 1,000.
0: Less than 1,000?
1: Less than 125,000.
0: But we got so much great content on there.
1: That's a problem. We don't actually, Sage. We don't have anything posted yet because we still can't get into the account.
0: Well, like I said, we just got internet. Is there anything on there that we could talk about? Like anything at all?
1: They did post a profile picture of us.
0: Is it at least good?
1: Yeah, it's flattering of both of us.
0: If you want to see our profile picture, you can follow us at Air One Afternoons. I think it's hilarious. I think it'd be funny to see how many followers we could get before we ever post the thing, before we even get the password.

0: This is Air One Worship Now. We are CJ and Lauren. If you listen to our show, you know she's due to give birth here in a couple of months. And sometimes during the breaks, when we're not talking on the show, Lauren gets on the floor to practice these stretches and some of her breathing. That's like, right, you're still down there?
1: Yes. These are really hard. They say only do it for 10 seconds, but I'm doing it for 15.
0: I can't actually see her right now. It's in these moments that I try to imagine what it's going to be like having to do the show by myself because Lauren's on maternity leave. Lauren, I don't know what I'm going to do.
1: You're going to be great, and I'm going to be back in no time.
0: Where did that come from? A second. Are you still down? Are you?
1: Oh, yeah. Okay.
0: All right.
1: I'm ready.
0: How am I going to do this without... Y'all, just for real, pray for me. And Lauren, you should probably sit in a chair or something. You don't need to stretch all that much, do you?
1: No, I do.
0: All right.
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4: I have some encouragement for you. In Psalms 19, it says, "Clean the slate, O God, so that we can start the day fresh." A perfect prayer to begin our day. But how do we start our mornings with God? Well, we've all had those reality show mornings where you hit snooze, scroll through your phone, and rush out the door. But what if spending time with God wasn't just about setting a specific time, but it was about a full relationship? If mornings aren't your thing, then start with a simple prayer like, "Good morning, Lord." Then throughout the day,

0: bigger when it comes to God. 1 John 4, verse 9, God showed how much he loved us by sending his one and only son into the world so that we might have eternal life through him. I'm Mary. That's your verse of the day on Air One. Worship now.
1: Hey, welcome. We are CJ and Lauren. All right, it's that moment. We're about to break into 30 minutes of nonstop worship, and I want you to picture this. It's like hitting reset on a foggy morning. One click and suddenly everything sharpens, everything brightens, everything inside of you just kind of wakes up. These songs, they're about to clear the junk, okay? They're going to calm the noise and give your soul that deep breath that you've been avoiding all day.
2: Amen. When you worship, fear fades because your focus moves from the storm to the one who calms it.
1: She's got it. So here's the deal. Hands in the sky, unless you're driving, maybe just one hand in the sky. This is the beginning of 30 minutes of nonstop worship. It's for you.
3: 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We have ignition.

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1: Austin, Texas. It's the hip or cooler Nashville. That's what it is.
0: Right?
1: The world is full of nice people. If you can't find one,
0: be one.
1: See, now this is why I'm always saying Austin's the best.
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0: you tried everything to shake the stress, right? Life is so stressful. The scrolling, the noise, the caffeine, the maybe I just need a nap plan. That didn't work either. But here's something to contemplate. What if peace doesn't come from tuning out? It comes from turning up. Hear me out. Because every time you hit play on a worship music, something shifts. Fear just kind of gets a little more quiet, and hope kind of stands up really tall. And joy, real joy, like for real joy, finally breaks through. Feels good. Listen, we're all carrying something heavy right now, but worship lightens the load. It's not just music. This is medicine. I really believe that. So come join us. Let's turn it up together, because peace isn't out there somewhere. It's right here. You found it. Waiting for you inside the next song.
1: Amen. Peace isn't just a destination, like CJ was saying. With Jesus, it becomes the vehicle. And we are thankful to be in yours today. Our names are CJ and Lauren.
0: Look out, fear. I put a little bit of the Holy Spirit in my coffee this morning. Okay, so listen, we're going to be here every single day having these conversations, hoping you'll show up so we can do life together.

All the grown-ups listening know that a good doctor is very hard to find. Well, we've got a story with an amazing doctor that was honored in one of the most unique ways. It's going to warm your heart. It's Air One and Jumpstart the Love. Lauren's going to unpack all the details right after this. And trust me, you do not

0: You want to take a look at your clock right now. Know this. Every single day at the same time, we push out a positive story that is specifically designed to make you, yeah, that's right, you, smile. Lauren, would you, could you jumpstart the love?
1: Absolutely. A doctor is surprised by a cafe filled with patients she saved. A scene straight out of a movie. Dr. Lori West thought she was just grabbing coffee until people started coming up thanking her for her groundbreaking research that had saved them or the lives of their children. Her research allowed for babies with heart defects to receive donor hearts from non-matching blood types, saving thousands of lives. And it's so rare that a research doctor gets to meet parents or people that they've impacted. But this is a day she'll never forget. Even the barista was in on it. See, her own child was saved by the doctor's work. Grab some Kleenex and see it for yourself on my Instagram stories at Air One Lauren.
0: Lauren is trying to make the internet a better place, okay? You should go check this out. Air One Lauren on Instagram. It's a great example of a message that we love to reinforce. It goes like this. The world is full of nice people, and if you can't find one, then be one.
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4: 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This is Chris Brown from Elevation Worship, and here is the heart behind our song. It is a praise anthem built on one simple conviction. I woke up today to praise. 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Giving God praise, saying hallelujah.
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7: It is a beautiful image when someone stretches out their arms, probably a child, and says, I love you this much. Same vibe, just bigger when it comes to God. 1 John 4, verse 9, God showed how much He loved us by sending His one and only Son into the world so that we might have eternal life through Him. I'm Mary. That's your verse of the day on Air One. Worship now.

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1: The almost impossible question of the day.
0: Lauren gets the first crack at it. In a recent survey, more than 50% of people say they are using this in their home right now. What is?
2: Okay, more than half of us, if you're home, are currently using this. Yeah. Okay, we had one recently. It kind of started making me think about how much we all use our cell phones.
0: Ooh.
2: But I don't think that that would be...
0: Think about that for a second. Okay. Here we go, one more time. In a recent survey, more than 50% of people say they are using this in their home right now. What is it?
2: Okay, oh boy, I'm really kind of thrown for this. A smart vacuum.
0: I'm going to lock in that response.
2: You know the kind that was like rosy, except for it's just little on the floor, and you can time it, and it does like the outline of your room and everything? We don't have a smart one, but some people really do get into that. Okay, I didn't know today's, I'll be honest.
0: Have you peeped the price of a vacuum cleaner lately at a store?
2: Yes.
0: They're so expensive.
2: So?
0: What do you expect from something called Dirt Devil? Sorry. So mean. I'm sure they're lovely people there. Let's refocus. Okay, wait a second, there's more. Now we're going to push it forward and see if there's a genius listening to Worship Radio.
2: 888-946-2471.
0: The dramatic conclusion, a.k.a. the answer to today's almost impossible question of the day, is going to be on Air One after this song.

0: This is Air One, Worship Now. We are CJ and Lauren. Time for part number two of
1: the almost impossible question of the day.
0: One of the finest human beings on God's green earth is our contestant today, and that would be...
2: I'm Michelle Mamadou, and I'm calling from Texas.
0: What part of Texas?
2: From Dallas, Texas.
0: Woohoo! The Big D. Let's do this. So jealous. Y'all got in and out there. Okay, so you're going to play today and represent Dallas. You ready?
2: Okay.
0: Nice and smooth. Ice water in the veins. I like it. She's like, all right, let's do this. All right, in a recent survey, more than 50% of people say they are using this in their home right now. What is it?
2: I think duct tape.
3: Duct tape.
0: Duct tape's good.
3: Multiple uses for that stuff, okay. Too. People even make dresses out of it.
0: All right, so let's lock in the response of duct tape.
3: Michelle, I think you're on to something, because there's really nothing you can't do for it. I mean, people use it for home repairs, for clothes repairs, for automotive repair, even for, like, bug traps,
0: Wait a second. Pump the brakes. Pump the brakes. This can't be.
3: What?
0: This can't be. I don't know. When was the last time we got to say this? She's right. She just won.
4: 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It's crazy.
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9: 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His struggles, his pains, his brokenness was far too much for him to bear. As a result, my dad wasn't around. And for years, I carried that wound like a weight. But one day, Jesus whispered, "Let it go, son. Not for him, for you." And when I forgave him, it felt like I could breathe again. Forgiveness didn't change the past, but it changed me. Because when Jesus hung on the cross, he wasn't just forgiving us. He was showing us how to live in the freedom that forgiveness brings. Forgiveness is not forgetting, it's releasing. And when we release others, we make room for life. 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
0: Hey, welcome, welcome. We are CJ and Lauren, super duper pumped up that you showed up because, man, we selected all these songs that are going to move your soul, and now you're here to enjoy them.
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0: 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We're so thankful for this contest. You can simply text the word book, B-O-O-K, to the following. That would be 3855.

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0: Mandy, and I have my kids, Zoe, Anna, Ben, and Jack with me. One's sleeping, Katie, and we're from Austin, Texas.
1: Yes! The world is full of nice people. If you can't find one,
0: be one.
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1: You know, these songs are for everyone, but specifically for the mom whose prayers have been whispered over tantrums and snacks. You're doing it right, Mama. This season is holy, even

0: Let's get honest. Let's get real honest for 1 second. You ever feel like you're failing while also giving it everything you've got? Mm. Like you're exhausted, which means you're clearly tired. You didn't just wake up and choose chaos. You showed up, you cared, you stressed, you Googled. I mean, you're still just feeling like you're coming up short. Some days feel like everyone else is crushing life and you're over here like, cool, I kept everyone alive. Big win.
1: It's like, yay, you're me. Right. People are fed, meals have been taken care of, and that's good.
0: You know, but maybe failure isn't the headline. Maybe effort is. Let's hold on to that for a second. And God isn't grading you on perfection. He's honoring your persistence. So I just wanted to say, if your day is like mine, if it feels messy, if it's loud, if it's unfinished, you're not failing. You are in it. And sometimes that is faith in motion. In the trenches, baby. So let the music remind you that grace still applies even on the best, worst day.
1: Amen. God has never lost sight of you, even when you may have felt unseen. We are your friends, CJ and Lauren.
0: Listen, we're going to be here every single day. Obviously, we're here to keep it real. And the invitation's always going to be open so you can join us and we can worship through life together.

0: Hey, bless you. Thanks for being here. It's Air One Worship Now. We are CJ and Lauren. Listen, understanding what makes a woman tick can sometimes be difficult, which is why we have the following segment. This is called 30 Seconds Inside of Lauren's Head.
1: Being pregnant with a toddler is next level parenting. I sort of feel like I'm in survival mode. Mode, a la mode. Man, I have been craving rhubarb pie a la mode. I don't even know where to buy rhubarb. Nobody makes it like my mom. Mom, I wonder if she ever got the birds out of her attic. And wait, what was I thinking about?
0: You started somewhere and then you ended up on your mom, and it doesn't matter because you're all good. Don't worry. Okay, this has been 30 Seconds Inside of Lauren's Head here on the CJ and Lauren Show.
2: Oh, let our worship sound like heaven.
3: Air One has positive music. The message is wonderful. God's working through Air One every day, and it just uplifts you.
2: Singing
4: And at some point, you just can't deny the Holy Spirit any longer. And you just have to say, okay, Lord, I surrender. If this is your will, if this is your way.
2: Amen.
5: Air One. Worship now.
6: Air One.
5: The story behind the song.
7: Hey, I'm Brandon Lake. It's so easy to be hard on yourself. Maybe not even like yourself or love yourself. God is, if his ways are so much higher, his thoughts are higher, and there's nobody that loves us more than he does, then who am I to be hard on myself and to question the way he made me?
2: Who am I to question the pen in the hands of the author?
5: Brandon Lake, the author.
6: Air One. Worship now.
5: If you give to keep the worship flowing on listener-funded Air One, thank you.
3: I would say that I'm not the happiest driver in the world. So when I pull on Air One, it definitely calms me down a lot. I literally focus on the music and not the distractions around me. So that helps a lot.
5: Stories like this are possible because people like you give. Thank you for helping others worship through it every day on Air One. Worship now. Air One. We're going back to the worship.
8: Yes. Wow. Perfect. Love.

0: author.
1: Time to do a wellness check on the CJ and Lauren Instagram page. That's right. Try not to be too impressed. We're on the internet. Take that. I don't know who I'm but anyway.
2: We're on there like everyone else.
1: Okay, so what's the handle again?
2: At Air One Afternoons.
1: I knew that. Okay. All right, here we go. I'm going to guess our follow count is 207,000.
2: Oh, you could have left off the 6,000 part. You would have been closer. It's a lot more than when we started.
1: Lower than that?
2: Yeah.
1: By?
2: I don't want to embarrass us.
1: 100,000.
2: More than that.
1: What's the handle again?
2: At Air One Afternoons with an S.
1: This is kind of an inside joke because not only do we not have any content on our page, there are a few people who have followed. It's hilarious, but we don't even have the password.
2: We keep trying to get in, but because of that two authentication thing, we're not the two.
1: Yeah, we don't know. But hey, if you want to follow at Air One Afternoons in faith, one day we're going to post something. And Lauren, it's going to be great.
2: It is. I believe it too.
1: It's going to be so good. I promise.

0: have got a colossal contest with an even better prize, which, by the way, we're so thankful for the prize, courtesy of...
1: K-Love Books.
0: Yeah. It's celebrating C.C. Wynan's brand new book, which, by the way, is called...
1: Faith for Generations. It's a devotional, too. It's great.
0: So here's what you do. You want to text the word book to 38568, and you could win $500. This is real for you and for your bestie.
2: Yeah.
0: That is real. We're not executing the contest today. We're just taking entries. So if you're interested, again, you want to text the word
1: book
0: to 38568. Hardest part is getting your friend to pick up the phone when we call, you know?
1: I start prepping them this week. Keep your phone on hand next week.
0: If I call you, pick up. It could mean moolah for us both.
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5: When I was 22 years old, someone invited me to church, and I sat in the back row, hungover, smelled like smoke from the night before. And the preacher told a story about a stallion, a wild horse that just wanted to be free. In his pursuit of freedom, he had to find food or water or shelter from the elements. And local villagers or cowboys wanted to capture this horse, but it just wanted to be free. It would shake off their ropes. Well, one day, a local villager successfully captured this horse, took him home, loved him, cared for him, provided for him, eventually broke him, was able to ride him. And when he would ride him, he would lead him to food, he would lead him to water, he would provide shelter from the elements. And it wasn't until the stallion was fully submissive to his master that he truly experienced freedom for the first time. If there's a God, that God is crazy about you. So our very best is to surrender everything we do to him.
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6: It is a beautiful image when someone stretches out their arms, probably a child, and says, I love you this much. Same vibe, just bigger when it comes to God. 1 John 4, verse 9, God showed how much he loved us by sending his one and only son into the world so that we might have eternal life through him. I'm Mary. That's your verse of the day on Air One. Worship now.
1: Nonstop.
0: Welcome back. We are CJ and Lauren. Hey, anxiety. If you're along for the ride inside the car, you better make like a banana and split. Because this music is about to evict you out of that car.
1: Anything deep I was about to say about worship just went out the door. But seriously, there is no space for anxiety or stress when we are worshiping.
0: That's right. This is the very beginning of our daily tradition. 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